0: New music first. Just another day here at the office for us. New country.
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1: Clear tonight with a low 6. Sunshine tomorrow and Saturday. A high of 25 tomorrow and 20 Saturday.

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1: Clear tonight with a low 6. Sunshine tomorrow and Saturday. A high of 25 tomorrow and 20 Saturday.

0: 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We'll just try to keep being amazing. 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
1: 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Truly. 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

0: 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Pinpoint weather.
1: Clear tonight with a low 6. Sunshine tomorrow and Saturday. A high of 25 tomorrow and 20 Saturday.

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0: 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You've unlocked the ability to hear new music first by doing absolutely nothing except listening to us. 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

0: 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Pinpoint weather.
1: Clear tonight with a low 6. Sunshine tomorrow and Saturday. A high of 25 tomorrow and 20 Saturday.

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1: Sunshine today and a nice-looking weekend ahead. Good morning, I'm Lisa Brandt. Your pinpoint weather details are coming up. Shortly after 5 yesterday, Woodstock police officers cleared a residence in the area of Chippewa Avenue and Cree Avenue after a reported shooting. Woodstock police say the call resulted in a significant police presence in the area, but it turned out to be a swatting incident where a hoax call is made to prompt an emergency response. Now the investigation is turned toward finding who made the call and diverted police resources, and then charging whoever is responsible. An Elmer man is charged with impaired driving after police say he failed to stop for a school bus earlier this week. An officer saw the vehicle pass a stopped school bus on John Street while the bus had its lights flashing and stop arm extended. During the traffic stop, officers say they detected alcohol, conducted a roadside screening test, and the 34-year-old driver failed. He's charged with impaired, failing to stop for a school bus, and operating a vehicle without insurance. Many boaters are heading out in the sunshine this weekend, and the OPP has some reminders of the basics if that boat's going out for the first time this season.
2: Life jackets save lives. You want everyone to be wearing them. Make sure that they fit everyone properly on the boat and that they are not expired, moldy, things like that.
1: That was Constable Jeremy Renton. He adds that if the water is still cold and you're struggling to put a life jacket on while you're already in the water, it might be too late. And now our Animal House Showcase with Rags to Riches Cat Rescue. Tammy DePalma, founder and owner of Rags to Riches in Norfolk County, started out as a volunteer and foster in the GTA and moved to the area 5 years ago. She noticed several cats that were either abandoned or needed assistance.
3: I couldn't turn a blind eye to it, and I started a nonprofit, which then became a charity, and along came essentially all of the volunteers and what we are today.
1: DePalma says the organization's always looking for volunteers. This Animal House Showcase is brought to you by Canadian Tire Tilsonburg. In sports, the Canadiens need a win tonight to stay in contention for the Stanley Cup Final. Game 5 of the Eastern Conference goes tonight at 8, and the Hurricanes are up 3-1. Last night in the NBA, San Antonio defeated Oklahoma City 118-91. That series is tied at 3. In Major League Baseball, the Blue Jays defeated Baltimore 2-1. 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
0: 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Pinpoint weather.
1: Sunny today with a high of 24 degrees. Clear tonight and a low of 7. Tomorrow sunny and a high of 19. And for Sunday sunny and a high of 20. Today's UV index is 8 or very high. 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

Barker Band along with Dalton Dover on the water. New Country 107.3. It's Bill Porter in for Chris Soares. We've got that Friday feeling upon us. Have you ever wondered what your pets are saying when they're making noise at all hours of the day? Well, maybe you can find out. We'll talk about it coming up. Just being me, here's Morgan Griffiths, New Country 107.3.

Nelson Berg's New Country 107.3 and Ella Langley. That is Be Her. I'm Bill Porter in for Chris Soares once again this morning. Have you got a pet or multiple pets? Do they try and talk to you at all hours of the day? Do you wish you could find out what they are saying to you? Well, check this out. A Chinese tech company says it's created an AI-powered pet translator that can basically turn your dog or cat's sounds into actual human speech. Now, there's no word on the accuracy, and we all know that AI is not always accurate, but the translator costs about $118. That's it. So if you're willing to take a little bit of a gamble, it could at least be some entertainment. Apparently, more than 10,000 people have already pre-ordered one. Not too sure how the technology works, but again, it could be a fun party trick, you know, if you've got people coming over for the weekend or something. Hey, want to hear my dog talk to you? Could be kind of cool. I'll have to wait and see what the reviews are like, I guess. Dean Brody, this is Right Round Here, Tilsonburg's New Country, 107.3. Right.

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7: Sunny today with a high of 24 degrees. Clear tonight and a low of 7. Tomorrow sunny and a high of 19. And for Sunday sunny and a high of 20. Today's UV index is 8 or very high. 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

Gilsonburg's New Country 107.3, Dallas Smith and Drop. How about that show last night? Are you hurting a little bit this morning? Totally worth it though, right? Today almost feels like Saturday, as last night felt like a Friday night with Dallas Smith. And thank you if you stopped by to see us. We, of course, were on location and we had some High Valley tickets to give away for their show, which is coming up in St. Thomas. And if you're wondering about details on that show, OxfordToday.ca. We've got them for you at our website. And let's hope we can get more shows like Dallas Smith right here in town. Last night was unbelievable, wasn't it? What a great time. I'm Bill Porter in for Chris Soares. Wake the fun up as we are weekend bound with Bailey Zimmerman, Chevy Silverado, New Country 107.3.

for logic, so we're going with whatever works. 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

Tilsonburg's New Country 107.3 and Brock Phillips, Something Else. Your Friday and Bill Porter in for Chris Soares. Wake the Fun Up is on. If you were hoping to play some pickleball this weekend, you may have to find an alternative location to do so as construction on new pickleball courts has unfortunately temporarily closed all pickleball courts as well as tennis court number one right through until the 11th of June, it looks like. And let's hope that the project stays on schedule. Construction crews are completing work on the new pickleball court facilities over the next 2 weeks. And, of course, the project is aimed at improving playing conditions and also expanding recreational opportunities for the community. And you can learn more and get updates always at our website, oxfordtoday.ca. Your source for breaking and local news right here in Tilsonburg and area. Tucker Wetmore, Brunette, New Country 107.3. Oh, no.

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4: Sunny today with a high of 24 degrees. Clear tonight and a low of 7. Tomorrow sunny and a high of 19. And for Sunday sunny and a high of 20. Today's UV index is 8 or very high. Tillsonburg's New Country UV report is brought to you by South Coast Awning, leading provider of shade in southwestern Ontario.

Ilsenberg's New Country 107.3. That is Woman as we get closer to 7 o'clock, closer to your weekend. Wake the Fun Up is on, and Bill Porter in for Chris Soares once again this morning. Chris will be back on Monday. Reba McEntire, a staple when it comes to country music. And if you can believe it, Reba has come out with a new song. It is called Hurt Like That. And I guess she's doing a monthly capsule release to celebrate 50 years in music. So she's got a bunch of songs maybe that were written in the past that were never released, or, you know, some new stuff that she's penned, but it's stuff that we've never heard before. And she's going to be putting out music monthly, it sounds like, all year long to celebrate 50 years in music. Isn't that amazing? 50 years in music. And of course, she's been on TV as well, sitcoms and other things. Just an incredible, incredible career that Reba has had, for sure. Love some of that classic country stuff, some of those country favorites. We're bringing you those right here as we bring you closer to your weekend. Owen Regling, too. This is Love, Hate, Love. Ilsenberg's New Country 107.3.

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1: Beautiful sunshine today and right through the weekend. Good morning. I'm Lisa Brandt. Your pinpoint weather details are coming up. A 34-year-old Elmer man is facing several charges after a traffic stop involving a school bus. Police say the driver failed to stop for a school bus Monday evening on John Street that had its overhead lights flashing and stop arm extended. After pulling the vehicle over, officers say they noticed signs of alcohol use. The driver failed a roadside test and was arrested. He's now charged with impaired driving, failing to stop for a school bus, and driving without insurance. A swatting incident last night brought a significant police presence to the Chippewa Avenue and Cree Avenue area of Woodstock. It happened just after 5 o'clock. Woodstock police say they were called to the area on the report of a shooting, but it turned out to be a hoax call made to prompt an emergency response. Now police want to know if anyone has information about who made the call and diverted police resources to this non-event. If they're found, they could be charged with mischief. This weekend's weather looks perfect for boating. Constable Jeremy Renton is reminding boaters to make sure they have all the essentials before heading out.
2: Wear your life jackets. Extremely difficult when you're already overboard to put a life jacket on, especially with the water being the temperature it is now. It's very, very cold. High winds, hypothermia can kick in very, very quickly.
1: Everyone on a boat is required to wear a life jacket. And now our Animal House Showcase, brought to you by Canadian Tire Tilsonburg. Today we're looking at Rags to Riches Cat Rescue. Founder and owner Tammy DePalma says there are some misconceptions about what's involved when you decide to foster animals.
3: A foster home is just someone who can nurture and take care of the animals. 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All we ask is that you provide the love and attention for the animal.
1: For more information on Rags to Riches, visit OxfordToday.ca. In sports, the Montreal Canadiens are in a must-win situation tonight against the Carolina Hurricanes, with Carolina up 3-1. At the IIHF Men's World Hockey Championships, Canada blanked the USA 4-0, and Canada's in the semifinals against Finland tomorrow afternoon. NBA Finals, the series is tied at 3 after San Antonio defeated Oklahoma City 118-91, and the Blue Jays won last night. They beat Baltimore 2-1. No subscriptions, no nonsense. 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
10: 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Pinpoint weather.
1: Sunny today with a high of 24 degrees. Clear tonight and a low of 7. Tomorrow sunny and a high of 19. And for Sunday sunny and a high of 20. Today's UV index is 8 or very high. Tilsonburg's New Country UV report is brought to you by South Coast Awning, leading provider of shade in southwestern Ontario.
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Nate Smith on New Country 107.3. Wake the fun up is on as the countdown to your weekend continues with Bill Porter on your radio in for Chris Soares this morning. We were talking about giving your cats and dogs a voice last hour thanks to some new AI technology. One thing that has never changed about cats is that they always seem to land on their feet. They also have 9 lives, supposedly, which is pretty amazing. I've got a cool cat story to share with you coming up in just a couple of minutes as we head into the weekend. That's right, we're keeping it light this morning. Lots of great music as well. Luke Combs with that Tracy Chapman classic coming up, and Josh Ross on the way as well. After Wish You Well, this is Vincent Mason, Tilsonburg's New Country 107.3.

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1: Scared of getting sober, Josh Ross. 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Friday, bring on the weekend. Bill Porter in for Chris Soares. Wake the fun up. Maybe you've witnessed this for yourself, seeing a cat land on its feet after taking a stumble. You know, maybe you caught your cat up on the counter in the kitchen and it jumped off. Maybe it was, you know, playing around in the backyard on the fence, fell off the fence. It's pretty amazing. And the research is out there as to why cats can always land on their feet. And it's got something to do with their spine and also their center of gravity. They're certainly more nimble than we are. But how about this? A cat in Australia somehow survived a 14-story fall from an apartment balcony. 14 stories. Amazing. A neighbor, I guess, found it meowing on a much lower floor. And veterinarians called it the highest fall they've ever seen. Well, I guess 14 stories is unbelievable. And the best news of this whole story is despite the dramatic plunge, it suffered only a minor injury and expected to fully recover. Amazing, right? If only we had cat-like reflexes. Could you imagine? The emergency room would probably be a little less crowded some days. Fast Car, Luke Combs, New Country 107.3.

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0: 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Pinpoint weather.
6: Sunny today with a high of 24 degrees. Clear tonight and a low of 7. Tomorrow sunny and a high of 19. And for Sunday sunny and a high of 20. Today's UV index is 8 or very high. Tilsonburg's New Country UV report is brought to you by South Coast Awning, leading provider of shade in southwestern Ontario.
0: Yeah, let's face it, you're probably not fully awake, but we'll try and change that. Wake the fun up with Chris Soares on Tilsonburg's New Country 107.3.

Ella Langley along with Morgan Wallen. New Country 107.3, I Can't Love You Anymore. I'm Bill Porter. We've got a busy month on the way as we get set to welcome June on Monday. And of course, June means the official start of summer as well, coming up on, I believe it is the 21st or something. It's the end of June. But it's already really starting to feel like summer, isn't it? Especially after some of the weather that we've had this week so far. How's the weekend looking? Well, you can check out forecast details at our website anytime. Head to oxfordtoday.ca. But it looks like we've got sunshine straight through the entire weekend. 25 degrees are high today. 20 degrees on Saturday. 20 degrees on Sunday. And we're staying well above the freezing mark at night as well. So all your plants and your vegetable garden and all that stuff outside is nice and happy as well. So, yeah, bring on the month of June. I think we can all get used to more of this, can't we? And by the way, there's a ton of stuff coming up in June. If you're looking to start planning out your month, yuck yucks, bingo, lots of pride events as well. And you can find all the details at oxfordtoday.ca. Just click on community. And by the way, if there's an event that you are a part of that you would like us to chat about, you can click on community as well and submit an event at our website. And you could hear it right here on Wake the Fun Up, New Country 107.3, with Bill Porter in for Chris Soares and Old Dominion. This is Coming Home.

your go-to for a happy, energizing way to start your day. With the Fun Up with Chris Soares on Tilsonburg's New Country, 107.3. I'm in a-

Alabama here on New Country 107.3 and a country favorite. I'm in a hurry and don't know why. And I think we're all in a hurry to get through today and get into the weekend filled with sunshine. It's Bill Porter. Good morning in for Chris Soares as Wake the Fun Up continues and we continue weekend bound. Are you planning on going to the movies this weekend? Apparently the latest Star Wars that came out, I think, last weekend had the worst opening weekend of any Star Wars movie in the Disney era. It pulled in only $102 million throughout North America, only, which I guess is slightly behind Solo, A Star Wars Story, which pulled in $103 million back in 2018, which I guess set the record for the lowest grossing Disney Star Wars film at the time. So what's happening? Just not as many Star Wars fans out there? Is the Disney era stuff not as good? To be honest with you, I don't think I've seen any of the Star Wars movies, but I'm not a big movie guy. I'm trying to think of the last movie that I saw in theaters. Yeah, I can't even remember. I can remember, but I don't remember who was in it or what it was called. So I guess that just goes to show how good some movies are these days, right? I'll think about it. I'll let you know. I'm having one of those brain cramps this morning. Must be Friday. Beautiful Things, Megan Maroney. 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
0: 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Pinpoint weather.
7: Sunny today with a high of 24 degrees. Clear tonight and a low of 7. Tomorrow sunny and a high of 19. And for Sunday, sunny and a high of 20. Today's UV index is 8 or very high. 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

Brett Kissel along with Cooper Allen. That is two of us here on Tilsonburg's New Country 107.3 with Bill Porter in for Chris Soares. Apparently Gen Zetters are taking mini retirements. I know what you're thinking. Same thing as me. Way too young to be retiring, right? What's this all about? How is this working? I'll fill you in next hour. Zach Taub on the way as we get closer to 8 o'clock. 5150, Dierks Bentley, New Country 107.3. Ever since.

mornings can be tough, but you've got this, and we've got you. 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

face it, it's not really good morning until you've had a laugh. Wake the fun up with Chris Soares on Tilsonburg's New Country 107.3.

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1: Sunshine today and a nice looking weekend ahead. Good morning. I'm Lisa Brandt. Your pinpoint weather details are coming up. Shortly after 5 yesterday, Woodstock police officers cleared a residence in the area of Chippewa Avenue and Cree Avenue after a reported shooting. Woodstock police say the call resulted in a significant police presence in the area, but it turned out to be a swatting incident where a hoax call is made to prompt an emergency response. Now the investigation is turned toward finding who made the call and diverted police resources, and then charging whoever is responsible. An Elmer man is charged with impaired driving after police say he failed to stop for a school bus earlier this week. An officer saw the vehicle pass a stopped school bus on John Street while the bus had its lights flashing and stop arm extended. During the traffic stop, officers say they detected alcohol, conducted a roadside screening test, and the 34-year-old driver failed. He's charged with impaired, failing to stop for a school bus, and operating a vehicle without insurance. Many boaters are heading out in the sunshine this weekend, and the OPP has some reminders of the basics if that boat's going out for the first time this season.
2: Life jackets save lives. You want everyone to be wearing them. Make sure that they fit everyone properly on the boat and that they are not expired, moldy, things like that.
1: That was Constable Jeremy Renton. He adds that if the water is still cold and you're struggling to put a life jacket on while you're already in the water, it might be too late. And now our Animal House Showcase with Rags to Riches Cat Rescue. Tammy DePalma, founder and owner of Rags to Riches in Norfolk County, started out as a volunteer and foster in the GTA and moved to the area 5 years ago. She noticed several cats that were either abandoned or needed assistance.
3: I couldn't turn a blind eye to it, and I started a nonprofit, which then became a charity, and along came essentially all of the volunteers and what we are today.
1: DePalma says the organization's always looking for volunteers. This Animal House Showcase is brought to you by Canadian Tire Tilsonburg. In sports, last night in the NBA, San Antonio defeated Oklahoma City 118-91. That series is tied at 3. In Major League Baseball, the Blue Jays defeated Baltimore 2-1. 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
4: Tonight is Game 5 between the Montreal Canadiens and Carolina Hurricanes, and the Habs have their work cut out for them. In NHL history, teams that are down 3-1 in the conference finals or semifinals are just 1-72 when it comes to mounting a comeback and advancing to the Stanley Cup final. The only team to do it, the 2000 New Jersey Devils, which featured the late Claude Lemieux. Montreal, another team that Lemieux played for, will aim to be the second team to erase a 3-1 deficit, and it all starts tonight at 8 p.m. I'm Matt Latour. 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
0: 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Pinpoint weather.
1: Sunny today with a high of 24 degrees. Clear tonight and a low of 7. Tomorrow sunny and a high of 19. And for Sunday sunny and a high of 20. Today's UV index is 8 or very high. Tilsonburg's New Country UV report is brought to you by South Coast Awning, leading provider of shade in southwestern Ontario.
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1: Kane Brown and Marshmello, Tilsonburg's new country, 107.3, putting some miles on it as we head into your weekend. Are you planning a road trip this weekend? 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Yeah, who doesn't love a road trip? Gen Zers, as well as some millennials, taking mini retirements. I know, they're too young, right? It's like Freedom 55. Sure, everybody strives for that. But how does this work and why? I'll fill you in on all the details coming up. Also on the way, Tucker Wetmore, Dean Brody 2. Jason Aldean now. This is Don't Tell On Me. Wake the fun up for your Friday. Tilsonburg's new country, 107.3.

0: 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It's cool to wake up to a fun beat.
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without a woman. Dean Brody, Tilsonburg's New Country, 107.3. I'm Bill Porter in for Chris Soares. Wake the fun up for your Friday. Yes, the countdown to your weekend is on. Maybe you look at every weekend as an opportunity to take a mini retirement. I mean, that's basically what they are, right? A chance to get a couple of days away from work. Hopefully you're not stuck working this weekend, but if you are, good on you. Because let's be honest, we need people to do things on weekends, right? So we can get a lot of the things done and purchase and whatever, the things that we're trying to do, us Monday to Friday folk. But this could be more fuel for the generational divide. Listen to this. Gen Zers and millennials have finally left their parents' houses, and now they're quitting their jobs to come back home again for a retirement. This is what the New York Post is saying anyway. I don't know how true this is, but they are claiming that some Gen Zers and millennials are burned out working in the corporate world and are looking to stop working for a while as part of adult gap years or mini retirements. Yeah, if you can believe it, the hashtag adult gap year on TikTok now has thousands of videos of youngsters ranting about hustle culture. Now, obviously not everyone's doing this. Not everyone can afford to do it. But, you know, some have been working hard since maybe they graduated high school or something, or college, university, and, you know, they just want to leave the grind for a little bit of time. Moving back in with their parents, you know, to save money, you know, who are actually retired at this point, maybe, and trying to stretch their cash further and just take a little break. So why is this happening now? Because let's be honest, being stressed out and being overworked, that is not anything new, right? We've all felt that way at one point or another, I think. But the rapid changes driven by AI, if you can believe it. Yeah, it's because of AI. But, you know, when you think a little deeper into this, I mean, a lot of generations have at one point or another in their careers hit the reset button and said, you know what, this just isn't for me. I'm not going to do this for the rest of my life. I'm going to stop. I'm going to take a little time, figure out what I want to do next, right? And if that's the case, well, then, you know what? I applaud the Gen Zers and the millennials because we spend so much time working that we should love what we do, right? If you don't love what you do, I mean, that just makes life just so unbearable, doesn't it? I know, this coming from a guy that gets to talk for a living, right? So you're probably saying, Bill, you probably don't have any idea what the real world grind is actually like. And it's true. Other than the alarm clock going off at a stupid early time in the morning, this is a pretty good gig. So I thank you for joining me this morning as I fill in for Chris Soares and we continue towards your weekend. 3, 2, 1, it's Tucker Wetmore, New Country 107.3.

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0: 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Pinpoint weather.
11: Sunny today with a high of 24 degrees. Clear tonight and a low of 7. Tomorrow sunny and a high of 19. And for Sunday sunny and a high of 20. Today's UV index is 8 or very high. Tilsonburg's New Country UV report is brought to you by South Coast Awning, leading provider of shade in southwestern Ontario.
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0: We've got those positive vibes to get you through your morning. 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

KRZY, Dallas Smith, New Country 107.3. How about that show last night? So many talking, social media flooded with videos and photos, and what a time it was with Dallas Smith. And as I mentioned earlier this morning, it's a little later in the morning now, so, you know, hopefully you've got your feet back underneath you if you treated last night like a Friday. I know it certainly felt like a Friday, that's for sure. And a big thank you to everyone that came by to visit us. We were set up, we were on location, and giving you the chance to win tickets to see High Valley in St. Thomas. That'll be a great show, too. Those guys, awesome, live. And by the way, more details on the show at our website. 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I love all these great country shows coming to the area. And we, of course, will keep you posted right here on Tilsonburg's New Country 107.3 with Stella Lefty now. Here's Boston.

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Atkins, Tilsonburg's New Country 107.3. If you're going through hell, it's Bill Porter in for Chris Soares. Hopefully you're not after last night's Dallas Smith concert. Yeah, we've been talking about that throughout the morning this morning, that's for sure. How much sleep did you get? Was it a late one last night? 7 hours, I think, is what we all think in our heads we're supposed to get when it comes to the ideal amount of sleep each night. But check this out. According to a new study, it could be a little bit less than that. 6.4 to 7.8 hours of sleep a night is what the experts these days are saying is ideal. Now, does that sound like a complete joke to you? Are you going 7.8 hours of sleep a night, Bill? Come on. Who's getting that? If I get 6 hours, I'm lucky. But you know what? If you can get 6.5, you're probably good. It's actually a little bit less than 7. Totally acceptable. I think it depends on age as well, right? We go through times in our lives when it's easier to get less sleep and when we need more sleep and all of that good stuff. The fall. Here's Cody Johnson. New Country 107.3. I've been good.

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0: 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Pinpoint weather.
5: Sunny today with a high of 24 degrees. Clear tonight and a low of 7. Tomorrow, sunny and a high of 19. And for Sunday, sunny and a high of 20. Today's UV index is 8 or very high. Tillsonburg's New Country UV report is brought to you by South Coast Awning, leading provider of shade in southwestern Ontario.
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Ryan Langdon, Lit in the Sticks, Tilsonburg's New Country, 107.3. Isn't this a fantastic feeling? Friday, final weekend of May coming our way. Lots of sunshine in store. And the 9 o'clock workday kickoff is on your radio. A whole lot of great songs to make your day just go by that much quicker so we can get to the weekend and get to enjoying some of the sunshine. I'm Bill Porter in for Chris Soares this morning. George Burge along with Luke Bryan. Here's Ride, Ride, Ride on New Country.

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know you. That is Nate Holler, Tilsonburg's New Country, 107.3. Your 9 o'clock workday kickoff continues. I'm Bill Porter in for Chris Soares. The UV index starting to become a thing again, right? Sunscreen, a thing again. Good times, tan lines. You're

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1: What a great looking weekend we've got coming our way forecast wise. Lots of sunshine in store for us, all the way up to 25 degrees today. We'll drop down to 7 overnight with a few clouds. Those clouds will clear out though tomorrow morning, I guess, nice and early, because we are in for a sunny Saturday and a high of 20. Low of 9 tomorrow night. More sunshine in store for us on Sunday. And a high once again of 20 degrees. You can get weather anytime at our website, oxfordtoday.ca.

Dan and Shay on Tilsonburg's New Country 107.3. That is Say So. 9 o'clock workday kickoff is on. Bill Porter in for Chris Soares this morning. And a little inside scoop. Have you seen the video for the song, If I Don't Leave, I'm Gonna Stay, Carly Pearce and Riley Green? Well, apparently the two got so close while filming the video that she felt his mustache on her lip. Yeah, and she said it was awkward at first, and she finished a bottle of champagne by the end of the filming day. I'm not sure what kind of message that sends, but I guess you do what you gotta do when it comes to showbiz, right? Jade Eagleson, along with Jake Worthington, Do It Anyway. Tilsonburg's New Country, 107.3. We are weekend bound.

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Felsenburgh's New Country 107.3. Chris Young, 9 o'clock workday kickoff is on, and Bill Porter in for Chris Soares. If you got weekend plans, hopefully they don't include pickleball. The courts are all closed. You can learn more at OxfordToday.ca. Here's Brett Kissel and Dirk.

New Country 107.3. Hunter Brothers and Bill Porter in for Chris Soares, and a great looking weekend forecast wise. Sunshine all weekend long. We'll get up to a high of 25 degrees today. Enjoy it. Friday, gotta love it. Nate Smith, Tyler Hubbard after midnight. New Country.

Sanford, Tilsonburg's new country, 107.3, stayed till 2. It happens sometimes. Don't beat yourself up, Gord. I'm Bill Porter in for Chris Soares this morning. Chris is back on Monday. It's been fun hanging out with you the last few mornings, and thank you so much for joining me. Dave Devine coming up, new country at work to get you closer to your weekend. Hope you have an awesome weekend, and we will chat again soon sometime, I'm sure. Megan Maroney, new country, 107.3. Let me see.

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0: 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I'm driving.

Trade Work. It's Dave Devine. Sometimes these national days of are kind of weird because today is National Paperclip Day. Never in a million years did I think the paperclip would be important enough to have its own day. It's Morgan Griffith.

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New country at work. It's Dave Devine. Kind of jealous of a couple of friends that have tickets to go see Luke Combs next week in Toronto. They got tickets to the Friday night show at Rogers Stadium, and they got really good seats. But let me tell you, they paid through the nose for those seats. Here's Luke now with his brand new song called Be By You. New country at work.

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0: 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Pinpoint weather.
4: Sunny, windy, and 24 degrees today. Clear tonight. Windy still, down to 7. Sunny tomorrow, a bit of a wind. High 19. Sunny at 20 on Sunday.

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country at work. It's Dave Devine, Melanie Janine Brown, also known as Mel B, or Scary Spice from the Spice Girls, turns 51 years old today. Somebody on Facebook referred to her as Old Spice now. Thought that was kind of rude. Mean. 51's not old. Shut up. Riley Green, new country at work. It's not

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10: 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I'd say I'm a lover, not a fighter. 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To one night, my girl, I could not find.

New country at work. State Divine, on a survey, just under half of women said they struggle with this every single day before leaving for work. Don't we all? I'll tell you what that answer is in about 15 minutes. New song now from Bailey Zimmerman called Chevy Silverado. New country at work.

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0: 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On a survey, just under half of women said they struggle with this every single day before leaving for work. 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
1: 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Pinpoint weather.
11: Sunny, windy, and 24 degrees today. Clear tonight. Windy still, down to 7. Sunny tomorrow, a bit of a wind. High 19. Sunny at 20 on Sunday.

0: country at work. Stay divine. Kane Brown was asked who's really dominating in country music right now, and he said Ella Langley and Morgan Wallen. He also did mention himself as well in that list. Yes, Kane now with his brand new song called Woman, new country at work.
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Grasp your pearls and be ready for this. All the pickleball courts in Tilsonburg have been shut down. They're shut down until June 11th. They're doing some construction and building some new ones as well. You can read more about this at oxfordtoday.ca. 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

Catch, Read, Work. It's Dave Devine. YouTube says it's going to automatically start labeling videos that are created using AI, which is great. Nothing worse than watching a video. You think, oh, that was so cute, and then you realize afterwards it's fake, right? Zach Topps, South of Sanity, New Country at Work. Blame.

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New Country Work. It's Dave Devine, a recent survey show. This is the best time of day for a job interview. So if you're looking for a job, book your interviews during this time. And I'll tell you what that time is coming up in about 15 minutes or so. Ella Langley now. Her new song is called Be Her. New Country at Work. She

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1: Sunny today with a high of 24. Good afternoon, I'm Mac Vincent. Your pinpoint weather details are coming up. Woodstock police say a reported shooting Thursday evening was actually a swatting incident. Officers responded to a home near Chippewa Avenue and Cree Avenue shortly after 5 p.m., leading to a large police presence in the area while the residence was cleared and investigated. Police later determined the shooting never happened, and they say the call was false. Swatting involves fake emergency reports meant to trigger a major police response. The investigation is ongoing. Sticking with police, a 34-year-old Aylmer man is facing several charges after a traffic stop involving a school bus Monday evening. Police say the driver failed to stop for a school bus on John Street that had its overhead lights flashing and stop arm extended. After pulling the vehicle over, officers say they noticed signs of alcohol use. A roadside test was failed and the driver was arrested. He's now charged with impaired driving, failing to stop for a school bus, and driving without insurance. The accused is due in court in July. With a pause in the rain and warmer days ahead, boats may begin hitting the water this week. Constable Jeremy Renton is reminding everyone to make sure they have all the essentials before they head out, and that includes making sure you're wearing a life jacket, not just having one nearby.
2: Wear your life jackets. It's extremely difficult when you're already overboard to put a life jacket on, especially with the water being the temperature it is now. It's very, very cold. High winds, hypothermia can kick in very, very quickly.
1: Everyone on the boat is required to be wearing one. And now it's time for our daily Animal House Showcase feature. 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Volunteering is simple. You just show up and ask how you can help. 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
1: 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In sports, the Blue Jays take on Baltimore in the second game of a four-game series. And in the NBA, the Spurs evened up the series with Oklahoma City, as the two teams will battle it out in Game 7 tomorrow. And now, here's Matt Latour with NHL Playoff Fever, supported by Shackleton Auctions.
4: The Montreal Canadiens head into Game 5 in Carolina tonight, fighting for their season down 3-1. But the good news is, they're on the road. That's not typically something you'd say in the Stanley Cup playoffs, where home ice advantage can be the difference maker. But the Habs are just 2-6 at the Bell Center in these playoffs. Montreal has also lost 4 straight home playoff games, which is the first time that has ever happened in the team's 117-year history. Puck drop tonight from Raleigh is 8. I'm Matt Latour. Playoff Fever continues at 4.
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0: 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Pinpoint weather.
1: Clear tonight with a low of 7. Wind easing up this evening. Tomorrow, sunny with a high of 19 and low of 9. And on Sunday, more sunshine with a high of 20.
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Neo Country and Work at State Divine. According to a recent survey, the best time for a job interview is between 9 and 11 a.m. So if you're going to book a job interview, that's the best time to do it. I'm assuming it's because you're bright and chipper first thing in the morning. Maybe. 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
0: 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Pinpoint weather.
10: Sunny, windy, and 24 degrees today. Clear tonight. Windy still, down to 7. Sunny tomorrow, a bit of a wind. High 19. Sunny at 20 on Sunday.

103.7.3. It's Dave Devine. The Elmer Police have launched a major lobby renovation project. They're redoing the place. 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Here's Owen Ringling with Moonshiners. 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Back.

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Country and work. It's Dave Devine. 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It had tail feathers nearly twice the length of its own body. In my head, I'm picturing a giant dinosaur peacock. Russell Dickerson, New Country.

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Contrary to work, it's day divine. According to statistics, millennials are almost 20% more successful at doing this than their parents. That answer is coming for you in 15 minutes or so. George Burge now with Luke Bryan, New Country at Work. I threw it.

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0: New country at work. It's Dave Devine. 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And the answer is staying married.
1: I found that interesting. 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
0: Riley Green, damn good day to leave. 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
1: Sunny, windy, and 24 degrees today. Clear tonight. Windy still, down to 7. Sunny tomorrow, a bit of a wind. High 19. Sunny at 20 on Sunday.

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1: 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So the first time in 10 years, Doris Open Tilsonburg is back. 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
1: New country at work. It's Dave Devine. 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Like I was the Incredible Hulk or something. It just ripped right off. It was weird. 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Weird, right? Jason Aldean, he's got a new song called Don't Tell on Me, new country at work.

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country at work. It's Dave Devine. I'm going to honestly say I never understand a woman's purse or what's in there. I think it's a private thing, right? 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Trinette's in next. Zach's up now. 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

New Country Afternoons, Brett Kissel, Dirk Bentley, Hurt and Songs. We've made it to Friday. The weekend is almost here. How are you planning to spend the weekend? Well, for me, probably going to spend some of it on the water, maybe do some fishing too. How about you? Jordan Davis, Turn This Truck Around, New Country Afternoons.

0: 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Hey, you're welcome for the clout. 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

New Country Afternoons, loving that new one from Luke Combs, Be By You. We will be in Canada next week playing his shows in Toronto on My Kind of Saturday Night Tour. The Reclaw is also heading out on a Cross Canada tour with Dean Brody. Here they are with I Grew Up on a Farm on New Country Afternoons.

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0: 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Pinpoint weather.
8: Clear tonight with a low of 7. Wind easing up this evening. Tomorrow, sunny with a high of 19 and low of 9. And on Sunday, more sunshine with a high of 20.

Country 107.3, Lady A, I run to you. Pickleball players may be a little bit limited. All pickleball courts and tennis court number one close starting yesterday, in fact. That's to allow for construction of new pickleball courts, though. That's a good news. And they are expected to reopen on June 11th following the upgrades. We've got the full story over at oxfordtoday.ca. You'll be back at it in no time. Dasha, not at this party. 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

0: yourselves, because the new Country 107.3 Community Cruiser is coming to crash your perfectly planned day. That's right, we'll be popping up at festivals and events all over town like that one cousin who never RSVPs but always shows up anyways. We're rolling in, blasting the tunes, and sometimes broadcasting live because subtlety is overrated. 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
1: 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Hey, Mama made it. I'm Trinette. Shout out to my mom, who once said to me, someday you'll know this feeling. And now that I have a daughter of my own, I know exactly what she means. Bailey Zimmerman, here's Chevy Silverado, New Country Afternoons.

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Lots of excitement this weekend. Country Music Association of Ontario Awards are happening, and this guy will be performing at the awards show. It's Owen Wrigley, Love, Hate, Love, New Country Afternoons.

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0: 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Pinpoint weather.
6: Clear tonight with a low of 7. Wind easing up this evening. Tomorrow, sunny with a high of 19 and low of 9. And on Sunday, more sunshine with a high of 20.

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Let's play Trinette's Trivia. Can you figure out the answer to this one? People are 50% more likely to do this when it's sunny. Do what? Text in your guess, 866-85-BOOTS. People are 50% more likely to do this when it's sunny. What do you think the answer is? 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
0: Thank you for being my friend.

New Country Afternoons, Toby Keith, Red Solo Cup. 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What's in your cup? Let me know. Send me a text. Megan Maroney, Beautiful Things, New Country Afternoons.

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Trinette's Trivia, we're going to reveal the answer now if you missed the question. People are 50% more likely to do this when it's sunny. Do what? The answer is sing in the car. People are 50% more likely to sing in the car when it's sunny. I sing in the car all the time. Not sure how the passengers feel about it, but hey, you know what? Wish you well. Vincent Mason, New Country 107.3.

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New Country Afternoons. That's the newest one from Tyler Joe Miller called Under the Influence. I'm Trinette. I hope you're enjoying your Friday. The weekend's almost here. Good news. Shaboozey. New Country Afternoons.

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1: Clear tonight and sunshine right through the weekend. Good afternoon, I'm Evelyn Macko. Your pinpoint weather details are coming up. Hold on to your wallet. Canada has technically slipped into a recession.

0: but economic growth stalled in the first quarter of the year. What it means for you and your family is more belt tightening, while the cost of everything around you goes higher, largely because of international trade conflicts. A bit of a light at the end of the tunnel, though, with predictions of modest growth later in the year. False alarm and quite the show for a Woodstock neighborhood last night, area of Chippewa and Cree Avenues. A heavy police presence after getting a call about a reported shooting. Didn't happen. Turns out it was a case of what's called swatting, a prank involving a bogus report called into authorities to trigger an all-hands-on-deck response. Who made that original call is under investigation. July court appearance for a 34-year-old Aylmer man facing a list of charges, including failing to stop for a school bus and impaired driving. It was police who saw a vehicle breeze past a school bus end of day, the bus's lights flashing and stop arm activated. Police caught up with a suspect who's also now charged with operating a vehicle without insurance. Back-to-back days with sunshine for the weekend and warm temperatures means many boaters will be giving their vessel a shakedown cruise. OPP have a reminder.
1: So what we like to see and have everyone do before they put their boat in the water is check all their safety gear. Again, life jackets save lives. You want everyone to be wearing them. Make sure that they fit everyone properly on the boat and that they are not expired, moldy, things like that.
0: Oh, that water is cold too, meaning if you go overboard, the struggle to put that life jacket on may be too late. The following is paid commercial content brought to you by Canadian Tire Tillsonburg. Tammy DePalma, founder and owner of Rags to Riches Cat Rescue, started out as a volunteer and a foster mom, says helping cats has always felt like a calling.
2: So essentially, I couldn't turn a blind eye to it, and I started a nonprofit, which then became a charity, and along came essentially all of the volunteers and what we are today.
0: Her organization is always looking for volunteers. In sports, the Jays take on Baltimore, the second game of a four-game set. In the NBA, the Spurs evened up the series with Oklahoma City. Now the two teams battle it out in Game 7 tomorrow, and the winner plays the Knicks. NHL playoff fever continues. 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Here's Kennedy Freeman.
3: The Montreal Canadiens are fighting for their playoff lives tonight in Raleigh as they take on the Carolina Hurricanes in Game 5 of the Eastern Conference Final. The Canes lead the series 3-1 after a dominant 4-0 shutout win in Game 4, and the numbers tell the story. Montreal has been outshot 109-43 over its last three losses, including a 44-18 gap Wednesday night. Another loss would obviously end the Habs' playoff run, but even worse, it would guarantee a 32nd straight Stanley Cup championship from an American-based team. I'm Kennedy Freeman. Playoff fever returns Monday morning at 8 o'clock.
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6: 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Pinpoint weather.
0: Clear tonight with a low 7. Sunshine tomorrow and Sunday. High of 19 tomorrow, 24 Sunday. I'm Evelyn Macko.
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redneck ever. 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Aaron Goodvin said, no redneck ever. I'm Trinette. Yesterday, my daughter asked me if my car has a name. I remember my very first car did have a name. It was Billy. But the one that I have now, I've had for a couple of years and just never really got around to naming it. But the car is blue. I suggested the name Betty. She seemed to like it too, and now I'm thinking that this song may have had influence on my decision. I mean, I used to love Archie comics growing up, so Veronica and Betty, that could potentially be it too. But I think it might have something to do with Carter Faith. New Country 107.3.

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0: 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Pinpoint weather.
5: Clear tonight with a low 7. Sunshine tomorrow and Sunday. High of 19 tomorrow, 24 Sunday. I'm Evelyn Macko.

Country Afternoons. Riley Green, changed my mind. It's been announced he'll be part of the Rockin' Jocks Celebrity Softball Game. This is something they do during CMA Fest down in Nashville every year. Riley Green and Zach Topp have both been chosen for this coming Monday's game. That should be a lot of fun. And here is Zach Topp, South of Sanity, New Country Afternoons.

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New Country Afternoons. Garth Brooks, Friends in Low Places, released in August of 1990 from his album No Fences, and spent 4 weeks at number one on Hot Country Songs chart. Also won both the Academy of Country Music and Country Music Associations for Single of the Year in 1990. Here's Stella Lefty, Boston, New Country Afternoons. On a

Country 107.3. Tune in this weekend for another edition of Sunday Morning Backtracks with Randy Owen. He's got some of your favorite country classics. And if ever there's a song that maybe you want to hear on the show, let us know. 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
1: New Country Afternoons, Josh Ross, Scared of Getting Sober. Cody Johnson recently picking up the Academy of Country Music's Entertainer of the Year. He's also going to be at Ottawa Blues Fest, so you could see this one live. Cody Johnson, The Fall, New Country Afternoons.

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1: Clear tonight and sunshine right through the weekend. Good afternoon, I'm Evelyn Macko. Your pinpoint weather details are coming up. Canada's economic growth stalled in the first quarter of the year, meaning we're in a technical recession. In English, what it means for you and your family, there will be more belt tightening of the family budget while the cost of everything you need goes higher. Also means companies may be cutting back on hiring. A Woodstock neighborhood got a taste of exactly what swatting is, a bogus call to police to get them to respond full force to a non-existent incident. The original call was a reported shooting last night, 5 p.m., Chippewa and Curry Avenues, a neighborhood cordoned off while a home was searched and eventually cleared. Now the search is on for whoever made that original call. Great weekend weather means boats in the water, some for the first time this season. OPP have some sage advice.
2: Wear your life jackets. Extremely difficult when you're already overboard to put a life jacket on, especially with the water being the temperature it is now. It's very, very cold. High winds, hypothermia can kick in very, very quickly.
1: Everyone on the boat is required to be wearing a life jacket. The following is paid commercial content, brought to you by Canadian Tire Tilsonburg. Rags to Riches Cat Rescue, always looking for volunteers, and owner Tammy DePalma says it's easier than you think.
3: A foster home is just someone who can nurture and take care of the animals. 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We provide food, litter, anything that you essentially need. If the cat requires medical appointments or anything, all we ask is that you provide the love and attention for the animal.
1: 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In sports, the Jays take on Baltimore in the second game of a four-game set. And in the NBA, the Spurs even up the series with Oklahoma City. Now the two teams battle it out in Game 7 tomorrow, and the winner plays the Knicks. No subscriptions, no nonsense. 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
0: 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Pinpoint weather.
1: Clear tonight with a low 7. Sunshine tomorrow and Sunday. High of 19 tomorrow, 24 Sunday. I'm Evelyn Macko.
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Ella Langley now. 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
7: 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Pinpoint weather.
8: Clear tonight with a low 7. Sunshine tomorrow and Sunday. High of 19 tomorrow, 24 Sunday. I'm Evelyn Macko.

Country Afternoons. George Burge, Luke Bryan, Ride, Ride, Ride. Luke Bryan, Jason Aldean hitting the road together on the Double Down Tour. What a good show that would be. Here's Morgan Wallen. I'm the Problem. New Country Afternoons.

Country Afternoons, just what your Friday afternoon needs. A little Zach Brown Band and Jimmy Buffett, Knee Deep. Hopefully that will be the case for me at some point this weekend. Tucker Wetmore, Brunette, New Country Afternoons.

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1: New Country Afternoons, Dan and Shay have announced they've got an upcoming studio album called Young, set to release on August the 21st. They've been in their career together for 13 years, and they say this new album is one of their most vulnerable projects yet. They recently actually gave a hiatus when it came to social media and some burnout that they were having too, and every song on Young is inspired by true stories from their personal lives. So we have that to look forward to from Dan and Shay and the Young Tour as well. Here they are with Say So on New Country Afternoons.

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afternoons. Nate Holler, Thought About You. I'm Trinette, and it's hard to think that the month of May is almost over. We're heading into the final weekend. It'll be June by Monday. All right, enough talk about Monday. Nate Smith, Tyler Hubbard, after midnight. New Country Afternoons.

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1: Clear tonight and sunshine right through the weekend.

0: weekend. Good afternoon, I'm Evelyn Macko. Your pinpoint weather details are coming up. Hold on to your wallet. Canada has technically slipped into a recession, but economic growth stalled in the first quarter of the year. What it means for you and your family is more belt tightening, while the cost of everything around you goes higher, largely because of international trade conflicts. A bit of a light at the end of the tunnel, though, with predictions of modest growth later in the year. False alarm and quite the show for a Woodstock neighborhood last night, area of Chippewa and Cree Avenues. A heavy police presence after getting a call about a reported shooting. Didn't happen. Turns out it was a case of what's called swatting, a prank involving a bogus report called into authorities to trigger an all-hands-on-deck response. Who made that original call is under investigation. July court appearance for a 34-year-old Aylmer man facing a list of charges, including failing to stop for a school bus and impaired driving. It was police who saw a vehicle breeze past a school bus end of day, the bus's lights flashing and stop arm activated. Police caught up with a suspect who's also now charged with operating a vehicle without insurance. Back-to-back days with sunshine for the weekend and warm temperatures means many boaters will be giving their vessel a shakedown cruise. OPP have a reminder.
1: So what we like to see and have everyone do before they put their boat in the water is check all their safety gear. Again, life jackets save lives. You want everyone to be wearing them. Make sure that they fit everyone properly on the boat and that they are not expired, moldy, things like that.
0: Oh, that water is cold too, meaning if you go overboard, the struggle to put that life jacket on may be too late. The following is paid commercial content brought to you by Canadian Tire Tilsonburg. Tammy DePalma, founder and owner of Rags to Riches Cat Rescue, started out as a volunteer and a foster mom, says helping cats has always felt like a calling.
2: So essentially, I couldn't turn a blind eye to it, and I started a nonprofit, which then became a charity, and along came essentially all of the volunteers and what we are today.
0: Her organization is always looking for volunteers. In sports, the Jays take on Baltimore, the second game of a four-game set. In the NBA, the Spurs evened up the series with Oklahoma City. Now the two teams battle it out in Game 7 tomorrow, and the winner plays the Knicks. No subscriptions, no nonsense. 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
6: 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Pinpoint weather.
0: Clear tonight with a low 7. Sunshine tomorrow and Sunday. High of 19 tomorrow, 24 Sunday. I'm Evelyn Macko.
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Megan Maroney bringing her Cloud 9 tour to Toronto on June the 20th. Brett Kissel is also playing a number of festival dates, including Rocks and Tonks Rodeo. He'll also be at Boots and Hearts. Here he is with Dirk Bentley, Hurtin' Songs, New Country Afternoon.

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0: 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Pinpoint weather.
4: Clear tonight with a low 7. Sunshine tomorrow and Sunday. High of 19 tomorrow, 24 Sunday. I'm Evelyn Macko.

New Country Afternoon. Zach Top in the middle of his cold beer and country music headline tour. And he was actually the very first winner of traditional country album for a Grammy for Ain't In It For My Health. Two great album. Corey Kent, Co-Wetzel, here's Rocky Mountain Low on New Country Afternoons.

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Send your favorite country throwbacks too, like that one from Nitty Gritty Dirt Band, Cadillac Ranch. But we like playing the newest music, like this one from Luke Combs. Have you heard it yet? Be By You, New Country Afternoons.

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We heard from Luke Combs, too, with his newest song, Be By You, and we'd love to hear from you. Let us know what you think about that song. You can send us a text anytime. Vincent Mason, wish you well. New Country Afternoons.

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Country Afternoons. We made it. The weekend is here. We've got your favorite songs as your soundtrack. I'm heading out of here for now. I'm Trinette. Always a pleasure to chat with you. And I will again soon on New Country Afternoons.

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0: 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Again? Yeah, that's our bad. We'll just try to keep being amazing. 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

0: 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Pinpoint weather.
1: Clear tonight with a low 7. Sunshine tomorrow and Sunday. High of 19 tomorrow, 24 Sunday. I'm Evelyn Macko.

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